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要继续向前奔跑哦。你说我是白色的，不要总以为自己。大家好，我是管庆，现在是早上10点钟。

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1: 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It's not safe in these woods.
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0: Our
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0: 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As white as

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So God bless you. I love you. Thank you.

0: fashion.
1: Sure. I think we found him. Where?
2: Ladies and gentlemen, this is flight 990802 bound for New York. We will be departing shortly. Please make sure that your seatbelt is securely fastened.

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1: 一起度过悠闲的下午时光吧。我是沈姿芳，
0: 我是立德慧，
1: 我们是

0: Okay, so what do you want this band to sound like?
1: Well, I don't know. I mean, do you really have to think about it? Doesn't it just happen?
2: Mostly it does. Depends on what kind of colour you want to add to the songs. Do you want it to just be us three?
1: Yes. I don't think I could handle any more people right now.
3: So you don't want any drums?
4: Or a bass?
1: Well, wouldn't those things just get in the way? I mean, wouldn't they choke the sound? Isn't that exactly what happened with your band?
0: Yeah, but those guys were idiots. They didn't know what they were doing. Let me just ask you this. The records that you love, would you say they were folk music, classical, jazz, or pop?
1: Pop music.
0: Then we're gonna need drums and a bass.

下空白的凝望，是不是想念着就只能在远方，头发乱了被你揉乱，是昨夜的疯狂。

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0: it stationary. 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Simon Cowell of rhyming foul, that's why you sound so shook. 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With these lyrics weapons expert with. Like hair extensions, extra clips. 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

这么晚还不睡吗？早睡早起才会健康哦，别再拖拖拉拉了，快去睡觉吧。现在是凌晨2点，这里是政大之声 FM88.7。

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